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17: Yeah, made a wager on this show.
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18: Mother lover said he wanted ice cream.
1: You want to get some ice cream sometime?
17: Whatever the good old days where guys would just go out and get butchered together.
7: Get a grab a beer or something.
17: Yeah, like if we're getting ice cream now.
12: We're down to ice cream, dog.
7: Different time, man.
1: Yeah, I think he was making, I think it was $13 million last year. Probably something like that. So this is kind of the veteran on my last year or so run value of the contract that we see guys sign. I think Drew Brees at the end of his career with New Orleans was signing kind of $25 million one-year deals. Tom Brady was at that, I believe, with the Tampa Bay Bucks. So this is in line with what they typically sign when you're not really sure how much longer they'll be there.
12: This is a tough conversation. It's a tough conversation because...
17: Yeah, because we're out like 100 and something bucks. We got to buy him a new pair of shoes because he got it correct.
12: Yeah, but I'm a Steelers fan. And I was not high on the Steelers last season, and I'm not high on them this season.
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9: Year to two, they could have signed Sam Darnold for under $40 million. That was available. They could have drafted Jackson Dart. They had the 21st pick. They wouldn't even have had to move up. They could have drafted Jackson Dart. No, no, no. They took guess what they took? A defensive tackle. So Pittsburgh. Sign Kyler Murray was available. 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So Darnold available. Draft Jackson Dart. Sign Kyler Murray for cheap. Also, Daniel Jones, not my favorite, was available for a reasonable number. And for the record, Malik Willis, who I think is wildly underrated, J-Mac thinks I'm crazy, he was also available under $30 million. So there were four or five options. Two or three were obviously better. Malik Willis would be, in my opinion, but that's yet to be proven. And you say, Colin, but this is Aaron was excellent last year. Here are the Steelers quarterback rankings since 2019. They are...
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0: There are so many reasons why you listen to us. 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

0: Bill Miller and you. It is the Ben Maller Show. Reminder that if you're on the YouTube, and who isn't, we're on there also. 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Time now for the Insta Trivia. And we'll get to Maller to the third degree. The Spurs' Victor Wembanyama is the first player with 35 points and 20 rebounds or more in a conference finals game since blank. That is the question. What is the answer? Burger Man going with Mark Price is his answer. Just Josh in Cincinnati says Brooks is the way to go. Mr. Irrigation checks in with Ken the White Shadow Reeves.
1: Hell no.
0: Apparently not. Willy Wonka from King Rory. Great That's guess. His answer. Andre the Giant, who would have been 80 today. Andre the Giant.
1: Wrong.
0: Now, I heard there's a roadside plaque in North Carolina. Andre the Giant lived and had a ranch in North Carolina in the last few years of his life. I'd have to go by there and see the Andre the Giant statue. Or not statue, it's like a plaque. Milli Vanilli from Michael in Tulsa, one of the great lip-syncing acts of all time. Who else do we have? Legendary Hickory Huckster Jimmy Chitwood from Mark the Walker. What say you, Lorena?
2: It's got to be Hugh Hefner.
0: Hugh Hefner. All right. Mark the Walker, by the way, in Rochester. No, it is the round mound of rebound. You know who that is, the round mound of rebound? Who do you think that is, Lorena?
2: I don't know.
0: Charles Barkley, the round mound of rebound. Here we go.
3: It's Maller.
0: How about that?
3: To the third degree. This
0: basketball
3: is when Big Ben gets grilled.
4: Kubalu. The LA Rams have tied a record with 7 primetime games this upcoming season. Now, Ben, your fandom aside, do you think that they are the team that the nation as a whole wants to see the most?
0: They are the team, Kubalu, that television wants. They've got the sexy coach. They've got the MVP quarterback. They got Puka Nacua. They're an exciting team. And you can ram it all day. You can ram it all night. So TV is the one that decides who gets these games, and TV wants the Rams. So that's all that matters. Next!
4: Former Blazers head coach Terry Stotts wants his job back. His agent has reached out to the team, and Stotts himself confirmed to a reporter that he would love to come back to Portland. Ben, do you think bringing Stotts back is a good idea for the Trail Blazers?
0: Well, by all accounts, I don't know this guy. I keep reading stories. The owner of the Trail Blazers is a tightwad, and Terry Stotts coached the Trail Blazers for a number of years. He had some success there in Portland, and it's about the only job he's going to get at this point at his age. So, you know, he wants to be a head coach again. That's about the only job he's qualified for. Is it a good idea? Well, he'll work cheap. So, sure. Next.
4: Anthony Edwards was asked how much work the team needs to catch up in the Western Conference and contend again. Edwards said, I don't know, man. I don't think that's a question for me. Ben, do you think Ant is not long for Minnesota?
0: Well, by all accounts, he's from Georgia. He wears all the Atlanta Braves stuff and all that. If it was up to him, he'd be playing for the Atlanta Hawks. And he doesn't seem like he's really raising a hullabaloo trying to get out of there, though. You got to think that once Giannis Antetokounmpo goes from Milwaukee to wherever he's going to end up, like at some point, it'll be Ant Edwards has to go play for a better team. He's stuck in Minnesota. You know how this works. Like, it's the circle of life in the NBA. These guys, after a certain number of years, they demand that they get traded. At this point, I don't think anytime soon he's going to leave. I think the next couple of years he'll be with the Timberwolves. How do we do?
4: You pass.
0: That's a win.
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3: You must have been busy, but The Odd Couple with Rob Parker and Calvin Washington. We're breaking this down.
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12: We all know one of the things, not like the NFL. NFL, you can go from worst to first or first to worst. Happens all the time. In the NBA, we all know this story where typically you kind of got to get those bumps and bruises. I'll give you an example. Oh, the Cavs. Donovan Mitchell, had he lost, Donovan Mitchell, people would have said, when they going to get over the hump? He hasn't been in the Eastern Conference Finals. What is he doing there? Hasn't he made it to the finals? And so you got to go through that. The Knicks, who are now in the Eastern Conference Finals, they were last year, but they have been getting closer and closer. Last year's Conference Finals, but they lose to the Pacers. Pacers go on to the finals all the way to Game 7. And so now for the Knicks, getting to the Eastern Conference Finals is not it, right? It's getting to the finals. So I look at the Pistons as, while extremely disappointing to not have gotten to the Eastern Conference Finals, I think they're a year ahead of schedule. I think you go from winning 14 to 44 to 60. You get the number one seed, and you realize you ain't have a number two. Let's call it what it is. You don't have a number two. You need to solve that problem. Go find a guy who you can say he is a number two reliable scorer. Maybe it's a Jalen Williams. If you look at how Atlanta was able to have a CJ McCollum, a guy who can do it with you along with Cade. So everything isn't on Cade. And I think more than anything as well, we're looking at two teams right now, and the Spurs and the Thunder. We talk about the Knicks, obviously. Now they're competing and maybe get to the finals. You look at some other teams, Houston, who's been good over the last couple years. My point is, with the Pistons, also the good thing is they now know they got the coach, they got the ethos, they got the this is what we do, we play hard, and we compete. So me and you have to start
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15: You know, you look back at the Lakers, they win the title in 2020, and they make a bunch of different moves, and it doesn't work out. Really, I don't know that the Lakers are over losing Alex Caruso. Caruso, since he's come to Oklahoma City, turned into an all-defensive player in the NBA, still a guy that can score 15 off the bench. He fills so many holes. And these are guys that are so incredibly valuable. But you think, well, how much can we spend on a guy like this? Where are you at? But a team like Oklahoma City, where you don't have to rely on him to play 35 minutes a night, because a worse team is going to say, hey, Caruso's good enough, he's going to start for us. But when you can come off the bench and get the matchups you want, he looks like an all-star. The Lakers may not be over losing Alex Caruso. It's just crazy.
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4: A little woozy, arm bar, and it's over. As we talked about, not surprised at the result, right? Not surprised that Ronda Rousey won. I said if it goes more than 90 seconds, I'll be stunned. Like, this should be Ronda Rousey in the first 30 seconds, and turns out 13 seconds she didn't need. I'm just going to win this.
5: It's just like old times, right? But Conor McGregor, Ronda Rousey, Mike Tyson, all the heavyweights in there.
4: But that's the thing now, is again, like, and I feel like I got taken in, right? I feel like I'm a rube, and I got taken in again, because I told you, stuff like this, nostalgia-wise, I don't really care for, because it doesn't matter to me. I don't need to see Mayweather fight again, or Pacquiao, or any of, you know, anybody that's well past their prime, especially when it's going to be a money grab and we spend all that time and effort and money for Pacquiao and Mayweather to just hold each other up for a few rounds and walk away and go, hey, we each made a lot of money. Now, Mayweather made $100 million and Pacquiao made $50 million, whatever it was, but seeing Manny Pacquiao running out of the ring with smiles at the end of the fight, I said, okay, how much did he really exert himself? Right? Like, I mean, seriously.
5: But we called it from a mile away.
4: But this is where I felt, okay, no, this is Rousey and Carano, and it just had that it factor about it. And then after 17 seconds, I said, I got taken in again, because it was obvious, to the point where I knew Ronda Rousey would come out like Ronda Rousey. She only knew one way to fight. She's not going to find a way to try to make it a long fight. She's going to get in there right away, and this fight's going to end early, and it will end in Ronda Rousey's favor.
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0: It's Two Pros and a Cup of Joe, Fox Sports Radio. LeVar Arrington, Brady Quinn, Jonas Knox with you here. We're going to catch up with our guy Pete Prisco coming up a little over 10 minutes from now. That'll be yours right here on FSR. By the way, if you missed any of today's show, you want to catch the podcast, just search Two Pros wherever you get your podcast. Right after the show, today's pod will be posted, so you can rate it 5 stars. You can even provide a review. Again, just search Two Pros wherever you get your podcast. You'll find today's show and a best-of version posted right after we get off the air. All right, so we never got to this yesterday. And I feel like this is important stuff on this show because we got to find out whether or not we are the mush. The Wheel of Horses. We did it for the Kentucky Derby. Every single horse got scratched. Brady's fell over before the race. All right. With the jockey on him. Okay. So Great White.
1: Dang.
0: Just.
1: And you got Great White. Oh, no. Who got? You did get Great White.
2: No, Jonas got Great White.
1: Yeah,
2: that's what he wanted.
1: Great White.
2: That's what he wanted.
1: He did want it. How do you do?
0: Patty, we have the results here of the Wheel of Horses. What are we looking at here is the finishing results here.
1: I did not participate in this, so
0: yeah, you did.
1: I don't care.
0: You just chose.
2: We pulled two for you.
1: I didn't want it.
3: Yeah, we everybody got two. We actually do have a winner amongst all of us. We do have one with the two. The winner and his horse. Brady Quinn, Napoleon Solo.
0: All right.
2: Yeah. Thank you. Sit your ass down, Jonas.
0: Congratulations. I was saying, man.
1: What place did Great White come in? Long as he didn't win.
2: Nah, he didn't even. He didn't show.
1: He didn't show up?
2: Not really.
1: Dang.
0: Yeah, that's.
2: If you watch the race, he was about back of the pack for a bit, made a little bit of an attempt there towards the final stretch, and it's all she wrote.
1: So basically, he looks like Tarzan, but runs like Jane.
0: Yes.
2: Yeah.
1: All right.
2: Yeah.
1: We had plenty of them in the league, man. Dudes come walking in, first day, yoked up, straight vine swingers, yoked up, concrete crackers. Cracked the concrete. Let's be clear on that.
0: Oh, I was defended.
1: Yeah, I'm just saying. Crack the concrete.
0: Hey, Rob Parker told me I was one of his top.
1: No, I did not mean it that way.
0: Next to Ritz and Cheez-Its.
1: They get on the field, bruh, and just be getting slung around. Like, bruh, what are you doing with all them muscles, man? Like, you gotta use them muscles, bruh. Look like Tarzan, game like Jane. Oh, wow.
3: Hey, yo.
0: Yeah, but at least if you look jacked.
1: Well, that's the truth. It happens a lot. Functional muscle.
2: Man. Aren't you supposed to look like Jane right now? Didn't you make a bet recently?
4: If the Cleveland Cavaliers win this series, I'll get a sex change.
1: I don't know who that is.
0: That's rude, man.
1: I really don't know who that is.
0: I don't either.
2: You know, LaVarita.
1: I ain't never heard of it.
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10: There are some shows you don't want to miss.
0: This is going to be fun.
10: And there are some shows you can't miss.
0: Let's not overreact.
10: This is Covino and Rich.
0: What would bother you more? Something that rung a little true or something that was completely inaccurate. Like if I said, Danny G, like Danny G puts a lot of effort in. If I questioned your effort, would that bother you more? Or would it bother you more if I questioned something like, yeah, that is sort of true. Like, do you think it hurts more when someone's maybe onto something or when they're way off?
9: When they're way off.
0: Because then you're like, what do you mean? Yeah.
11: Well, that's what they say. They say bullets don't hurt when they miss, right? Bullets don't hurt when they miss. Say what you want. But for me, it's always, that bothers me a little more sometimes because I know I work so hard to not be that, yet you're calling me that. Like, you know, you're questioning my work ethic? Man, that makes me want to karate kick you in the face.
0: I mean, I'll be honest. I question the legitimacy to all those Little League home runs. You don't seem like the type of guy.
11: Dude, I know that to be true, bro.
0: 27 Little League home
11: runs.
0: Don't
11: mess with me, bro.
0: I mean, the reality is, like, I would be shocked if it was 7 Little League home runs. You're 5'10". I mean, were you 5'10 when you were 12?
11: I was 5'10 when I was 12, so.
4: By the way, how many games did you play? Because we played, like, 14,
0: yeah, 12 yeah, like, games. Like, what are you?
4: Yeah.
0: Dude, were you hitting multi-home run games?
11: Okay. Let's make clear of the stat. I had 1 Little League home run when I was 10. I had 12 when I was 11. I had 14 when I was 12.
0: Wait, so that's 27 you had 14 Little League home runs. And I guarantee that they were all like inside the park ground balls.
11: No, over the fence.
4: Don't mess with me, bro. Oh,
9: you found the line.
12: Don't you question that history.
13: Bro. Hey, this is Cheech.
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18: 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Really, I don't know that the Lakers are over losing Alex Caruso. Caruso, since he's come to Oklahoma City, turned into an all-defensive player in the NBA, still a guy that can score 15 off the bench. He fills so many holes. And these are guys that are so incredibly valuable. But you think, well, how much can we spend on a guy like this? Where are you at? But a team like Oklahoma City, where you don't have to rely on him to play 35 minutes a night because a worse team is going to say, hey, Caruso's good enough. He's going to start for us. But when you can come off the bench and get the matchups you want, he looks like an all-star. The Lakers may not be over losing Alex Caruso. It's just crazy.
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23: The San Antonio Spurs took the opener of the NBA's West Finals in double overtime at Oklahoma City, 122-115. Victor Wembanyama finished with 41 points and 24 rebounds. OKC's Alex Caruso scored 31 points off the bench. The East Finals start Tuesday, Cleveland at New York. The Pelicans' new head coach is Jamal Mosley, ex of Orlando. In the NHL, to end the second round, Montreal won a Game 7 in overtime at Buffalo, 3-2. To baseball, the Angels ended a 6-game losing streak with a 2-run homer bottom of the ninth, 2-1 over the A's, and losing pitcher JT Ginn, who had a no-hitter to start the ninth. Seattle and Arizona picked up wins. The Padres are first in the NL West after beating the Dodgers 1-0 on a first-inning homer. That ends the Dodgers' 5-game winning streak. The Phillies won their fifth straight, 5-4 over the Reds on a 2-run homer in the eighth. I'm Steve DeSager.
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9: Two pros and a cup of Joe, Fox Sports Radio. LeVar Arrington, Brady Quinn, Jonas Knox with you here. 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
9: All right, LaRay, what do we got?
13: All right, we don't do a lot of football talk on these shows, but yesterday I went to Fox and the Hound to get an order of fish and chips, and I walked in to an Arsenal game that was going wild, wall-to-wall fans. It was crazy. I didn't even know we had soccer fans like that.
9: Well, yeah, they go to all the English pubs out here.
13: Yes, that's what...
9: some of these big events.
13: Oh, it was so fun. And it was full of men, and I was in the totally wrong outfit to come in and get food. They're like, are you just here to get fish and chips? Have a beer. Da-da-da. And I'm just like, oh.
12: I'm sure they said more than that. Yeah. Yeah.
13: What's your name? What are you doing here?
12: Yeah. First off, are you here for the fish and chips?
14: I was going to say, Arsenal's obviously having a hell of a year this year. So
13: yeah, they're moving towards the Premier League title, which is why everyone is so excited.
12: Bam.
14: Yep.
12: That's exciting.
14: Took down Burnley, which no one feels bad for when Burnley loses. But yeah, I get it. They're having a great year.
12: Oh, God.
9: That story was really to let everybody know
12: that you got out.
9: You were in demand. You were in demand at a British pub.
14: Yeah, and that's because of what you were wearing.
12: Yeah.
14: And
12: what were you wearing, Lorena?
13: I was wearing this. No, I'm kidding. I was wearing a pink type of corset top and some jeans and some cute heels. It was a cute outfit. I went to the movies yesterday, so I went and got some snacks afterwards.
12: Oh, okay.
13: Mm-hmm.
12: I'm not going to do what you thought I was going to do. I'm not going to conduct an interview with only a few seconds left remaining in the show.
9: I mean...
12: And we never know who the date or may be, who the recipient of that time is. So
9: did any of those soccer fans, quote unquote, did they slide their number across the table?
12: Or are you going to the movies with them?
13: No,
12: next week?
13: But there was one who walked me to my car, and I thought he was going to ask for my number, but he did not, and I refused to do that. So,
12: huh?
13: Uh huh.
12: Roster's full, huh?
13: Yeah, I don't need any more right now. No. Thanks, though.
9: Seat's taken.
13: I'm good.
12: Here, there may be some cuts, some pink slips being handed out soon, though.
13: But you know what's cool is they actually have an Arsenal of America group, and I was thinking I could join it. And if you join the group, you become a gooner.
9: I mean,
12: you're already a gooner.
13: So it's perfect, right? I could get like an Emirates soccer jersey. I think I could fit pretty good.
9: Is a gooner?
12: I'll tell you off air.
13: No, it's an Arsenal fan.
9: Oh.
13: That's what it says. It says it brings gooners from all across America together. So they can celebrate.
12: Yeah. Okay. Call it soccer if you want. Bye.
14: I want to be honest with you about something. When M-Drive first came to me, I said no. Not because I doubted it, because I was putting my name on something I hadn't actually taken myself. I told them, give me time. 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
3: can when you're a nice guy, people mistake your kindness for weakness. 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Oh. 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

0: entire life, there's been that one game you nap to. 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Or is it Eagles at Cowboys is best game of the weekend? I mean, the Black Friday game, that would be second or third best game of the weekend. 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Remember when international games were Jacksonville and another team that was slightly less boring than Jacksonville?
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0: 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Ian O'Connor, 2 hours away. Great New York sports writer. Nick Wright, top of the hour. Victor Wembanyama.

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19: News just in from the NFL as Kansas City Chiefs wide receiver Rasheed

0: trophy. But by the end of last night's Game 1, Victor Wembanyama made sure we all second-guessed that league's decision, because what Wemby is doing right now barely feels normal. San Antonio won a game it honestly had no business surviving. The Spurs lost the turnover battle, got outplayed from three-point range, in transition. They somehow overcame a 31-point night from Alex Caruso, and they did it without De'Aaron Fox. Teams usually don't survive that combination in a conference finals game, but not many teams have somebody. In fact, nobody has somebody like Wembanyama. 41-24, hit a Steph Curry-like three and completely altered OKC's offense defensively. That's what separates great players from true superstars. Victor Wembanyama made a statement last night on where this league is headed next. I'm Dan Patrick, and this is Above the Noise. 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
14: Cavs and Knicks tonight in game one of the East Finals, tipping off from Madison Square Garden at 8 o'clock Eastern time. Knicks forward OG Anunoby is considered probable as he's been dealing with a hamstring strain. Michigan forward Merez Johnson Jr. will keep his name in the 2026 NBA draft. Stanley Cup playoffs take the night off tomorrow. It's Vegas against Colorado in Denver. Golden Knights lost their appeal of the fines and stripping of a draft pick for not following media rules during the Stanley Cup playoffs. Vancouver Canucks fired head coach Adam Foote after just one season. Kansas City Chiefs wide receiver Rashee Rice will serve 30 days in jail for violating his probation after he tested positive for marijuana. That means that Rice will miss OTAs and a mandatory minicamp. NFL owners today approved a measure to allow 10 international games each year. That's up from the previous limit of 8 and doesn't count the Jaguars playing at Wembley Stadium. Super Bowl 64 will be held in Nashville. 2028 NFL draft will be held in

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18: Arsenal has won the Premier League for the 2025-2026 season following Man City's draw today with AFC Bournemouth at one apiece. Arsenal winning the first league title in 22 years. Right now, playing in the 84th minute, Chelsea leads Tottenham Hotspur by a score of 2-1. Tottenham could avoid possible relegation with a win today. Game one of the East Finals, Cavs and Knicks, 8 o'clock Eastern time. Knicks listing OG Anunoby as probable for tonight's game with a hamstring strain. Michigan forward Merez Johnson Jr. will keep his name in the 2026 NBA draft. While in the NHL, the Vancouver Canucks fired head coach Adam Foote after just one season. Vegas and Colorado skate in game one of the West Finals tomorrow. Chiefs wide receiver Rashee Rice will serve 30 days in jail for violating his probation after testing positive for marijuana. He will miss OTAs and a mandatory minicamp. Carlos Alcaraz will not play at Wimbledon this summer as he recovers from wrist surgery. I'm Dan Beyer.
9: This is Covino and Rich, a show with over 20 years of experience.
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